welcome back to my show. Fat Pack Band. Taken from the album Rising Hell. Released in 1975. Spanish Hustle.

We go to 1983. This is Shirley Lights. This track is called Heat You Up, Melt You Down.

Oh yes, real artist, real music. Shirley Lights, what a jam. Released on Rest End Records.

trick from 1986. That's Private Joy. And that track is called Cooling Out.

music from Jesse Law. That track is called High, remixed by Nuaydin. Before that, Nuaydin featuring Kelvin Richardson. That track is called Heaven Sent.

0: Sweet tracks from the 90s, back to back. In the background, JT Taylor. Feel the Need. 1991. And before that, Martine Giroud. Track from her album Revival came out in 1995. That track is called Good Love. And we kicked off the three with Can You Let Him More? Track from 1996. And that one is called Never Too Busy.
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That's Eva Lynch and Bane King. Track from 1981, taken from the album I'm in Love. That track is called The Other Side of Love.

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1: This track is called Night. 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
0: Let's make a toast.
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Shuffle and swing, get the beats to do their thing. 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

0: Good afternoon and welcome to the New City Soul Show with me, Jez Kelso. Coming to you live straight out of Bristol in the UK, where it is absolutely hot, hot, hot. Just to let you know, definitely coming to you live. Had a bit of a technical issue at the start of the show, but we are back up and running. We're looking forward to this afternoon show. Plenty of soulful house. The right kind of beats to take us to the weekend.
1: Time to kick back.
0: Many thanks to Clive Smith for the last couple of hours of great music. You can catch Clive here every Thursday, 2 till 4, with his stellar jazz funk show.
1: Shuffle and swing.
0: In the background there is Muzungo and a track called Get That Beat. 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

There we have Wes Wyant with Hannah Kimo on vocals and a glorious track called Together. It's Thursday the 25th of June here in the UK. Like I say, it's very hot, showing 36 degrees at the moment and sunny. It must be about 40 degrees in the studio. Ever likely the broadcast computer doesn't really want to play ball, but we're going to keep going. And I hope you are nice and safe where you are, getting plenty of water if you're in a heat wave as well. This is Jazz Funk Soul Radio.

homage to Bossa there by Felipe Gordon. A nice little bit of Deep House came out in 2024. So hi, how are you doing? Hope you've had a good week. I had a great week, spent some time over in Mallorca where it was nice and sunny. Was getting brown in the sunshine. I normally say it's good to be back, but on this occasion, maybe not. It's so hot. Let me say hi to Tex James. Thanks for tuning in. As always, to Shelley, Gloria and Marcus. Thanks for letting me know that you're there. I know quite a few people like to listen via Mixcloud. That doesn't seem to be working at the moment, but we're going to try and get that fixed. However, you can comment, chat to me on or via our Facebook group, which is JFSR Soul Family in brackets Jazz Funk Soul Radio. That's our Facebook group, JFSR Soul Family. You'll see a post on there from me. Leave a comment, I'll come back to you and also say hi. 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

I do like a little bit of Glitterbox on a Thursday afternoon. That's Kelly G with Candy Staten and Power of One. If you just tuned in, you're more than welcome. Great to have you with us. This is what we do on a Thursday afternoon between 4 and 6. We'll have a house party where everyone is welcome. And I mean, everyone is welcome.

Time is 4:30 in the UK. You're listening to Jess Kelso live in the mix, coming to you straight out of a blistering hot Bristol. Just been listening to Mickey Moore and Andy T with Don Carlos and Take a Boom with a track called The Music of Your Mind. And to bring you up to date, the track before that was Swing On by Andromeda Orchestra. I'd like to give a shout out and a big thanks to everyone, and I mean everyone, who came along to the Wednesday Soul Club at Toto's in Bristol yesterday afternoon. Boy, was that so hot. It must have been the hottest venue I've ever been in. So thanks to everyone who turned up, and especially those who managed to stick it out to the end. I did a 2-hour set and I was absolutely melting. But looking forward to the next one, which will be on the 24th of July. It's always the last Wednesday of the month. That's Toto's by the waterfront in Bristol. It's free entry, so why not come along and join us as we have some fun for the older, the

A really nice sounding track there from Miss Fly with Jihad Mohammed. This is called Dance All Night. And just to let you know that Mixcloud is now up and running. 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

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You're listening to Jez Kelso live in the mix, bringing you new City Soul. Here every Thursday, 4 till 6. There we have Young Pulse on the remix, a very different version of Boogie Oogie. The original by Taste of Honey, which was released in 1978. Remember it so well, although such a long time ago now. And this version was by Jay Murphy, Natalie Nova, Funky French League, and of course, Young Pulse. Up next, we're going to go for a little bit of a gospel feel here on Jazz Funk Soul Radio.

trouble in the world today, push it aside and rise. Lift your spirits.

Yes, indeed. Take Me to the River. This is by Revival with Mary Pierce, lovely Laura, I kid you not, and the Geo Gospel Choir. Sounding so good. And before that, we had DJ Mean with Deep Swing and Lift Up Your Soul and Your Spirit. That's what we try and do here every Thursday afternoon. Lift up the spirits, make you feel good as we head towards the weekend.

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It's just gone 5 o'clock here in the UK, which means the first hour of this afternoon show is already done and dusted. Doesn't time fly when you're having fun? In the background there is Aaron Smith with Lauren Ritchie and Tony Arzadon and a track called Never Find. And before that we had Real People with Angela Johnson and Dennis Ferreira and Can't Stop. Coming up at 6 o'clock, it's Brian Power. Between now and then, we've got tracks from DJ Spen and Nesby. We've got Aaron K. Gray, Grant Nelson, Crazy Beater, Ron Carroll and Steve Kelly still to come. So whatever you do, stay with us as we keep bringing you the house beats between now and then.

The amazing vocal talents there from Anne Nesby with DJ Spen and Paul Adam, and a track called I Feel. And this is the DJ Spen edit of Paul Adam's remix. Now you know. And before that, we had the 10th Street Assembly with Groove Assassin and a track called Free Me. Both tracks came out in 2024. You're listening to JFSR.co, the home of jazz, funk, soul, and everything house.

Thursday afternoon, you're listening to Jez Kelso live in the mix, bringing you the very best in soulful, funky, vocal, jazzy, deep and disco house every Thursday between 4 and 6. Now, I've just played two tracks together, which are both called Get Down. In the background is Doug Gomez with Get Down, and of course, before that, we had Louis and Skibi with Get Down. Both different tracks, both sounding so good on a Thursday afternoon. Now let me quickly tell you about another great show here. If you like your dance music, why don't you check out DJ Onks every Saturday, 12 till 4. That's 4 hours of non-stop dance music every Saturday with DJ Onks. Worth checking out if you haven't done so already.

would like to say hi to JC from New York City. Thanks for tuning in. Great to have you back with us. Hope you're enjoying the World Cup 2 over there in the United States. There we have Immaculate with Zernel and Timmy Regisford with a track called Holy Ghost Power, the Southside Gospel Mix.

Belair with Aaron K. Gray and Never Stop Dancing. Yeah, just why would you? You're never too old to dance, you just get old because you stop dancing. Just coming up to 5:30 in the UK, stay with me right the way through to 6 o'clock and then the wonderful Brian Power takes over. And before I forget, I want to say hi to all the overseas listeners, to anyone who's listening outside of the UK. Thanks for tuning in. I know you're there and your support is greatly appreciated. And just for your information, this show gets repeated every Friday morning, 4 till 6 a.m. UK time. That's 4 till 6 UK.

I never get tired of music. No, music is my life. That's it. You either listen to it, or you write it, or you play it, or you listen to it. And no matter whether you write it or play it, you still listen to it.

I never get tired of music. No, music is my life. That's it. You either listen to it, or you write it, or you play it, or you listen to it. And no matter whether you write it or play it, you still listen to it. Listening is the big thing in music.

There we have Crazy Beatha with a track called Heat Up. I must admit, I couldn't heat up anymore. 36 degrees here in Bristol. It must be about 40 degrees in the studio. Definitely melting, the equipment struggling, but hopefully we haven't got too long to go, just about 18 minutes, and we should be all right. This is a track that came out on Porno Star Records in October 2024. 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And then straight after me, it's Brian Power. 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

I make no apologies for playing so much of this track. It sounds so, so good. There we have DJ Span and Michele Chiaverini on the remix. The track is called All Right. Also, you have Urban Soul and Roland Clark on that track. Just a quick mention to everyone who's listening while they're travelling, if you're travelling in a car or on a train, or even on a bus or a tram. Thank you for tuning in. Hope it's going all right. Hope you've got a smile on your face. Hopefully you're nodding your head, tapping your fingers, tapping your toes. It's Thursday afternoon. You're listening to Jez Kelsall live in the mix, coming to you straight out of Bristol in the UK, where it's very hot still, 36 degrees. Hopefully things will be a little bit cooler tomorrow and we'll all be so much happier. Up next we have Ron Carroll here on Jazz Funk Soul Radio.

It's nearly 5 to 6 here in the UK. We're coming towards the end of the New City Soul Show. Got one last track to play for you. But stay tuned, because up next, it's Brian Power with his Soul Sound Out Show. Definitely worth a listen. I want to say thank you very much for tuning in. Your support is greatly appreciated. And if you've enjoyed the musical journey that we've all been on, then please spread the word and spread the love. We'll do it all again next Thursday, as we do every week, 4 till 6. Enjoy the rest of your Thursday. Enjoy your Friday in the weekend. And if you're going out, out, have a great time. Hopefully here in the UK, it's going to be a little bit cooler, so we can all enjoy the fine weather. I will upload the show onto Mixcloud in the next couple of days without all the waffle and the jingles. 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I'm going to leave you with a track from Steve Kelly. It's called Set Me Free, so I hope you enjoy this one. And once again, thank you for tuning in. I've had a blast despite the heat, and the equipment has just managed to get through the 2 hours. It's been a challenge, but we've been there. It leaves me, Jez Kelso, just to say bye for now.

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5: Good evening. Welcome along to the Soul Sound Out. On this, let me say, mildly warm day. But let me start off the show by saying a big thank you to Jess Kelsall there for the last 2 hours of superb new city soul. Thank you, sir. Well, what we've got on the show, we've got the lots of new stuff. We've got some of the old stuff. We've got the power pair. And this week is from Georgie B. But no special feature. That's because I've got too many great new tracks and new releases to play for you. As you can imagine, they've been piling up. Everybody's favourite guest of the year and the track source chart toppers, mix and match. And it's a Soulful House one today.

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1: Thank you, Ray. That's Change featuring Tanya Michelle Smith. Embrace Me Right Now. Best one of the new tracks released on the 19th of this month. Ray Caviano is back with Change after 40 years since he signed them to the Glow of Love many moons ago. And thanks to Ray Caviano for sending that one along. He sent the whole album along to me, actually, which I'll be playing lots from over the coming weeks. So this is the Soul Sound Out right here on your JFSR. Music from back then along with some brand new releases, but you know that. So join me now on the old Facebook page. Say hello, what you're doing, what you're up to, all that kind of stuff. As has John and Yvonne. Well, actually, they're off to their place in Spain. So apparently, it's not hot enough here for them. Right, OK. A big shout out to Shelley Joseph, Tex James and Paul Moran. But you know what's coming up now? Yep, you guessed it.
2: 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This is it. Power
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There you go. Power pair for this Thursday evening. Georgie B and the Groove Association started off with Soul Night in 2024. And this is his brand new one, you know. Released on the 3rd of this month. And it's the Summer Vibes mix from his new album, Upside Down. Okay, Georgie Broomfield, he's celebrating way over 40 years in the business now. Started out with a band called Stateside, managed by Robbie Vincent. They renamed it to Second Image and had hits with I Can't Keep Holding On, Don't You. Oh. They've worked with various artists such as Maze, The Womax, Shack Attack, you name it. Been there, got that t-shirt. Now part of the Groove Association, he has won multiple awards, and you can get this and all of the Groove Association hits from www.georgiebmusic.com. Like I say, this show this week is absolutely cram-packed, brand new stuff. Before I do the next one, big shout out to Marcus Rotman. He's back from Croatia to Switzerland, saying how it used to be cooler at home than abroad. In it, yeah. Now we just say, tell me about it. I mean, UK is hotter than Spain, or as hot as. And I'm getting various messages how hot people are. Send me all your great ideas of how you are keeping cool. All my fans are pointing at the equipment. Let's hope that the equipment lasts the 2 hours. I tell you, it's boiling in here.

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1: Thank you, Alex, aka Disco Stallion. This is a brand new track called Disco Illusion, released on the 5th of this month. And we actually have more from the man from Bari in just a second, but you can check out discostallion.bandcamp.com for more from him. But he's actually got another, what's the word for it, another site on Bandcamp as well. But I'll tell you about that in just a minute. A big shout out to Jan and Jude Oki. They're in the house.

0: People, I'm Jody Watley, and this is my latest release, The Dawn, the Alex D. Cho remix.
1: Thank you, Jody. Jody Watley, of course. Her new track, The Dawn, released on the 13th of this month. And as she said, it's the Alex D. Cho remix. Like I say,

Place des Jeux, track called Sweet Devotion, released on the 12th of this month. Andy DeJeux, aka Skate, is a DJ producer from Brighton in the UK. 2006 saw his first release. Now he has his own label, Deep Street. So I want to squeeze in a quick quote here. A sure way to lose happiness, I found, is to want it all at the expense of everything else. That's Betty Davis. God, I tell you, you do learn things here, don't you? So, carrying on with the new stuff.

Manifest Kingdom, Time and Space, released on the 19th of last month, actually. Okay, Chris, he's from Oxford, just up the road from me. One half of Mather and Kingdom Productions. Chris, he does all the writing and production. Clever lad. A lover of most things soulful, jazzy, and everything in between, he says. His music is all about great melodies and infectious grooves, isn't it just? This track reminds me of some 80s music, actually. I'm going to squeeze in a quick announcement. Friday the 17th of July, Soulies is doing it again. Another soul night at the CIU in Stevenage in the High Street. And this time round, I'm going to be joined with Richie T. Tickets for that are just £5 and available direct from the club. Or you can go online at ticketsource.co.uk. It'd be great to see you along there. No need to tell you that a lot of clubs at the moment are suffering just a little bit. And the government ain't helping, are they? No.

That's James Day featuring Audrey Wheeler. A track called Dancing Under the Influence. Released on the 5th this month. Hello there. Hello, hello, hello. Are you dancing under the influence, sir? AKA JD's Time Machine. Oh, get me teeth in. He's from Rockport in Massachusetts. And he's an R&B and soul producer and songwriter. And you know Audrey Wheeler? Started her career in New York City in the early 80s. Lead vocalist for Unlimited Touch. And is married to Will Downing.

you going to do for me? Hey? Hey? That was released on the 5th of this month. He's from Buffalo in New York, aka the Variety Vocalist. Developed an ear for every genre of music. He's best known for Motown and Stax Recordings. Becoming professional in 1996, he toured as a vocalist with the Department of Defense overseas, where he performed for the troops. There you go, you get all sorts in this game, don't you?

So you're listening to me, BP, right here on the Soul Sound Hour on your Jazz Funk Soul Radio. We're doing all the new stuff. Lots and lots and lots of new stuff. This one is from Robbie Love.

Robbie Love, like I say, when love comes around, at least on the 19th of May, and she grew up in a rock and roll household and was no stranger to the music business. Played billiards with Dennis Edwards and would answer the front door to Willie Hutch. With just 2 weeks old, she was in a recording studio for the first time with her mother Mary Love, who recorded Turn My Bitter Into Sweets. Now that is young, isn't it? Ow. Jan and Jude are just telling me that they are baking hot where they are and loving it. And keeping the dogs cool by draping them with cold towels. Very sensible.

Tony Lindsay. And that's his track, Falling in Love. Released on the 29th of May. Tony, he's from San Francisco in California. And he's an R&B singer. And he was lead vocalist for the group Santana. Do you remember them? For 25 years. He's got 11 Grammys. And has written for The Whispers, The Diana Ross. You got me falling.

and then we're going to go into Guess the Year, and then we're back to the new stuff again when I do the Mixcloud, not Mixcloud, track source, mix and match. You got me falling in love. Yeah. I know it's sorting it. It's all right.

0: Willie Beaver Hale. Groove On. That's from 1980. R&B guitarist with many hit singles since the late 1960s. AKA Little Beaver because of his prominent teeth. So catch all the best music played right here on your Jazz Funk Soul Radio. We do this 7 days a week, do you know? Oh, yes. So join me now on the old Facebook page. Say hello, what you're doing, what you're up to. But especially now, as we're going to be back in just a few seconds with everybody's favourite guest of the year.
1: 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We are jfsr.co.co.co.co.
2: Here are the clues, but what is the year?

So in this year, Jane Torvill and Christopher Dean win the British Ice Dancing Championship in the Sheffield Arena. Fred West is charged for murder. And the first woman, first women, I should say, are ordained

Marlene Anderson. Apparently nothing. Nothing. Before that was Aswad. And Shine. So in this year, the Channel Tunnel is officially opened. Labour leader John Smith dies suddenly and is succeeded by Tony Blair. And the Camelot Group wins the contract to run the National Lottery. And the first draw is done in November of the same year. There you go. Easy peasy, lemon squeezy. So those are the clues. You know what to do's.

Night Trains on my own. Before that, Desiree, and You Gotta Be. You just got to be. Getting some very close answers, but none of them are right at the moment. I got ya! So in this year, the Queen opens the SIS building, SSIS building, the new headquarters of MI6 on the banks of the Thames. Lidl opens its first 10 stores in the UK, and the Rover Group launches the Rover 100.

0: coming up.
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More clues. Born in this year was Justin Bieber, Harry Styles. Come take a trip to my wonderland. Let's spread our wings and fly. And we lost Kurt Cobain, Richard Nixon, Jackie Kennedy, John Candy, Ayrton Senna, Cab Calloway, Matt Busby, Telly Savalas, Bill Hicks, and Dan Hartman. And the Formula One fans out there, Silverstone Grand Prix winner was Damon Hill, and the overall championship was won by Michael Schumacher. It was his first.

0: Well, you know, it's definitely 90s. So well done to Jan and Judoki, the only winners. You win the photograph of the bag of rusty spanners I've got in the garage. Maybe throw in a bag of studio air that's been nicely warmed up. I said it was going to be a tough year, didn't I? But if you're guessing the year to be 1994, then well done to you, because it was indeed. So this is the Soul Sound Out right here on your JFSR. This is the bit now where you tune it in and you break the knob off, because I go silent, thankfully. So keep it locked. This ain't gonna hurt a bit, and I'll see you on the other side.
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0: So we're into the Track Source chart toppers.

So very much Latin beat to the Soulful House these days. This is Merlin Bob and Frankie Estevez. Why? Released on the 1st of July. That's the Shelton Times Fusion Vocal Remix. Preceding that one was Wes White, Wint, Hannah Kimoy and Luca Music. A track called Take Me, released on the 19th of this month. And that was the main mix. Preceding that one, Stacey Kidd. A track called Depression, released on the 10th of July. That was the main mix. So don't forget, coming up next, the one and only Mark Chappell giving you the A to Z of soul. And that's followed at 10 p.m. by the Funky Soulstar and the final Groove Show. So we got you covered all the way to midnight. Keep it locked right here to your JFSR.

last couple of hours. So just look out for the link if you want to hear it all over again on Mixcloud. So this was the Soul Sound Out with me, BP. I'll see you all next week. I'm going to leave you with this one, Immaculate and DJ Spen, track called Turn It Over, released on the 12th of this month, and it's the original mix. So that's it. I'm done. I'm out of here.

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Stay tuned for the Jazz Funk Soul Forecast, only on your favourite station, jfsr.co.

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Hi, how you doing? Welcome to Jensen. Just welcome to Jensen Soul Radio. Jimmy McGriff and Walk In from the Looking Outside Countdown album. Give a shout out to Jan and Judoki. Welcome, ladies. And welcome to Tex James. Dave Lambert. Lewis Pace. And PH5, just to get you in there.

That's another goodie. Giant Steps. The Visitors, 1973, would you believe?

Just hit the spot there here on a Friday. Who Mescalana? You told your mama not to worry. How many times have you done that?

Just a little bit nice sound there from Herbie Hancock and Freddie Hubbard. Give a shout out to Paul Cachew. Hi, Paul.

Yes, indeed. ...1982, welcome to Jazz Songs on Radio. Walter Jackson, Mr. Cool. It's cool.

just bigging it out in the day, weren't you? So, Idris Muhammad, You Ain't No Friend of Mine, hitting the spot. We know it does. You recognise this one, I'm sure.

Finally, Rufus and Chaka Khan step on by. Give a shout out to Paul, Gary, not forgetting Billy, Peter, Paul Major, and not forgetting Peter Hain, Steve, Dave Harrison, Willie, Kerry, Carol and Kim. And I give a shout out to Elaine Singleton. Welcome, Elaine.

Hey, just hoping that's Quince in your first. Lovely sound there for Joe Sample and Night Fight. What a tune. But it takes me straight back.

As the man said, keep your eye on the sparrow. From 1976, the Sheffield label, LP Discovered Again. We're talking about Dave Grusin, and I'm sure you realise that. Just joined us, welcome to Jazz Songs on Radio. This is yours truly, Craig Roy, taking you through to 2 o'clock UK time.

to see if we can drop in one more before we hit the top of the hour. That's Lonnie Liston Smith and Mystic Woman. Harry Scales.

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2: JFSR, the home of jazz, funk and soul.

Just welcome back the other side. That's Donny Hathaway. And prior to that was Hamilton Bohannon. Welcome to Jazz Funk Soul Radio. This is yours truly, Craig Royal. We'll be taking you through to 2 o'clock UK time.

Yes, indeed. That's Bootsy Collins. What a tune, what a tune. Thank you for that, Adrian. Just playing that one for Adrian Card from Twickenham.

as it's so hot here in the UK today and for the last few days. Mercury Records from 1975, Honey the Bee in the album, that's the Ohio Players.

Just picking back good memories there from the man himself, Curtis Mayfield, from the early 70s. From the album Superfly. Pusher Man, obviously. What a film that was. It was brilliant.

Yes, the title track from the April O for Me and Toot for You from the man himself, Maceo. Or featuring Maceo, I should say, Fred Wesley from 1977.

That's from the album Chocolate City. We're talking about the one and only Parliament from the album from 1975, Ride On. What a tune. We might as well mellow it out a bit more. What are the weekends doing for you? I'm sure it's going to be working out fine. Don't get too hot and too tired.

wherever you are in the world. This is Jim Forbes. I am Jim Forbes. This is the Drive Time Mixed and Match Show. 4 till 6 on a hot, hot Friday. Starting off with a little bit of Earth, Wind and Fire. And we've certainly got the fire, haven't we?

Yeah, mixed bag of a show this week. Yeah, I'll tell you a little bit about the show in after this track. Started the show with Let's Groove, Earth, Wind and Fire. Very much underrated band. Love them. Still love them today. Okay, yes, sit back. Listen, 4 o'clock, Drive Time Mix and Match show. I am Jim Forbes, and I'm going to keep the studio nice and cool.

than all night long. The question is, are you hot? There's been record-breaking temperatures here in the UK. We've had a 36.4, I believe, today. Wow. Yes. Fantastic. Some people don't like it so hot. I like it hot, but I do like a little bit of a sea breeze, especially if you're like in the Caribbean or you where my younger sister is. She's enjoying it. She's having a wonderful time. So big up to all of Avril's crew over there. You know who you are. I know you're all enjoying it. And big up to Terry over there as well, Mr. Spence. I hope you guys have a wonderful, wonderful, wonderful time. I know you will. She says she's just chilling and listening in to the Drive Time Mix and Match show before dinner. So good. Big up to my other sister as well, to Yolita. Just had a little shout with her and everything is good with her. So, yeah. And big up, of course, to my mum as well. And big up to my two sons, to Sparky and to Nathan. And big up to all my grandchildren, including Lorette and the kids. And also, yeah, big up to Melly. Melly, sorry I missed you, but you know there will be other times. So yes, I know that you're doing okay. Okay, listen, I think we'd all like to be outside in the rain right now, wouldn't we?

I'll tell you a little bit about the show this week. First part of the show, we're going to have a few of these faster ones. Then I'm going to simmer it down. I'm going to play some really nice soul. You can just, just sit out in the garden with a drink. With your favourite tipple. Close those eyes and I'm going to hit you with some really nice soul. In between, we'll have some nice reggae as well. We've got all the usual features. We've got mix and match around about 5 o'clock. And we will do soul in a corner. It's going to be a nice, cool kind of show this week. Big up to my fellow presenter, Mr. Bob Robertson, up there in Maxi. And yes, I am live, my friend. And big up to his good lady, Helen. How hot is it up there, Bob? I hope it's nice, but then you've got that water body.

Now, Bob does a show on a Tuesday. It's called Soulful Sunrise. Very, very good show. It's early in the morning, 8 till 10. But you can catch it up on Mixcloud if you can't tune in that early. Very, very good show.

Yes, this is definitely gardening weather. Out there sat on a patio or in your conservatory. The conservatory might be a bit hot. But yeah, oh, it's lovely. Lovely weather. I know, everybody's moaning it's too hot, but I do like it. I'd rather it be hot than cold. Okay, early shout-outs again. Who have we got? We got big up to all of the Atkinson crew, Pat, Jackie, Rob, and all of the crew. Big up to my good friend, Mr. John Gabriel. I hope you are, if you're not home from work already and pulled that first when you're on your way home, so get home safely. Big up to Ursula Hurley as well. And big up to the Zone 12 crew. They know who they are. Georgie Porgy and Pat the Rat. Just left you guys, and I hope that you are all well and tuned in. And big up also to Jan and Jude Oakley. Okay, yes, cool show, a little bit of Omar.

I still love that. Omar alongside Erykah Badu. And be thankful. Okay, shout-outs, early shout-outs. Again, we've got Miss Ursula Hurley. Yeah, I know you're listening every week, and I thank you so much for your ears. Big up to Donella, Jimmy, and, of course, the wonderful, wonderful Latoya. Donella, I know you're off work today, so I know you're listening in. That's great news. Big up to my good friend Linville, and to Lucy, and to Brenda. Big up to Marvin, Danielle, and the kids, and to Blacks, and to Kevron. And also big up to the Spencer crew as well. I've already mentioned Terry. There's Andrew, Jerome, Bernie. Jerome, I'll probably see you tomorrow. So, yeah, you know the score with that. Okay, yes, on with the music.

0: 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And let's celebrate.
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0: Certainly a JFSR forecast. That's, the forecast is hot, very hot. Okay, yeah, I'm going to play my first delve into the reggae box this evening. This is for my very good friend, Mr. Kenrick Hazel. He's been through a really, really torrid time lately. So, yeah, this is for you, Kenrick.

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But before you start pointing fingers, I know what we got to do.

Me, John Negonda, and before that, one of my favourite reggae artists, John Holt, and a thing called Again. Big up to all the Reading crew, Sandra Vaughan, Sarita Soraya, and all of the Reading crew. You know what? I don't really like mashups, but I do like this.

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Okay, yes, let's do this.

0: taken from us too soon. What extreme talent. George Michael alongside Mary Jane Bly and the thing called As. Big up Manchester crew, all of my crew up there in Manchester. A lot of my family are all up there. Judy Phillip, who have we got? Sonia, Frank Floyd, Rodney, Lorraine. Sonia, I hope you're on the mend and things are looking up. So, yes, good. Big up to Linda and to Trevor up there as well. Big up to Juliet and Pamela. How you doing, guys? I hope you are well. Sis, I hope you're doing good. And big up to my my cousin up there, Michael, as well. Okay, I'm going to try and start to bring it down for Mix and Match. And we're going to have a little bit of Bobby Womack.
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1: Well, I want to.
2: I have to get up in the morning and go to work.

How nice is that for a Friday evening? Sarah Lessell and Rock With You. Okay, yeah, who have we got? We've got shout-outs to all the Huddersfield crew, to Mikey Shazza, Jeff Plummer, all of the Huddersfield crew. Shout-outs to the Oldham crew as well, to Faye, Terry, and all of the crew. And big up to my good friend, Mr. Jim Nix. Yeah, I know you're all well. And, of course, to your mum as well. Hope she is well, and she did enjoy her birthday last week. Okay, you have been pre-warned, right, that we're going to have mix and match right after this. So make sure that those drinking vessels are replenished with your favourite tipples. Mix and match right after this, okay? You've been pre-warned.

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Taking me nicely into Mix and Match. Have you got your favourite tipples ready? Whatever your favourite tipple is, it could be your rum and coke, it could be your vodka and orange, it could be your G&T, it could be just a nice, cool glass of beer, could be a lager or a lager shandy, or even just a stout, a Murphy's or a Guinness. Whatever your favourite tipple is, you need to get it now. Yeah, I'll tell you a little bit about Mix and Match. What we do is we take a track and then we play its alternative. It's normally a soul for a reggae. We do a reggae for a reggae sometimes. We do a soul for a soul sometimes. We do a pop for a soul. But four tracks back to back. We play a track and then we play its alternative. I will give you a little while longer to get those drinking vessels replenished. We got some shout outs, all of the London Massive, to Dwayne, Ryan and Joel. My nephew's up there. I hope you guys are good. And big up to all of my my great nephews and my great nieces as well. Big up to Werner and Gransfield. I know you guys listening every week and I do appreciate your ears. Thank you so much. And big up to Des and to Iason. Big up to all the Dash crew, to Judy, Colin, Biggie and to Mags. Big up to Joyce up there as well, Junie, and to Andrea and my very, very good friend, Mr. Colin Cross. And big up to all of my Domino's crew as well. You know who you are. And Mr. Griffiths, I hope you're having a wonderful time over there in the US. Okay, it's, yes, Mix and Match time. So have you got those favourite tipples? Have you got your, it could be just a glass of orange juice. It could be just a mocha or even a latte. Whatever your favourite tipple is, you need to have it in your hand. You need to be in your favourite space. Your favourite space indoors, it might be a little bit hot, so I should think you can go outdoors now. Sit down on your patio, lie down on your sun lounger, whatever, wherever your favourite place is, and have your favourite tipple in your hand. Close your eyes, and we're going to do Mix and Match.

course, this classic, Ain't That Loving You. Soul Cut was a Luther Ingram. Wonderful track. And this is, of course, Mr.

to all the Birmingham crew as well, to Andrew Patty and to Twinny Ranks. Big up to Tipper and to Kay up there as well, Aunt Colleen. Big up to our very own Mr. Tony G, Mr. Tony Garner. Big up to Steve and to Monique as well. You guys listening every week, and I do appreciate your ears. And big up to Ricky and to Kathy. Big up to my brother from another mother, Mr. Kevin Phillips. And big up to fellow presenters Robin Haynes and to Danny Love. Okay, I promised you some real soul. Oh, Jennifer Hudson.

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1: Yeah, you can catch up on all of the your shows that you miss. They're all posted up there on Mixcloud. Most of the presenters do that. Yes, okay. Two from the Soul Box. We'll do What Did We Have? We had Ain't No Way. That was, oh, man, Jennifer Hudson. And, of course, this one, Love Don't Live Here Anymore, Rolls Royce. Two soul blasts from the past. Okay, yeah, big up to, who have I got here? Yui Carmen and Chevelle, and, of course, wonderful little Anaya as well. Carmen, I hope that, yeah, that you're on the mend and we'll get you home soon. I hope so. Big up to my good friend, Mr. Graham Hughes, and his good lady Jane down there in Devizes. And big up to Annie May, Violet V. Big up to Marguerite as well. I know you're listening in. Thank you so much for your ears. And big up to Oscar, my very, very good friend. I hope everything is well with you, my friend. And my good friend up there in Nottingham, Mr. Anthony McFarlane. Okay, you know what I'm going to do? I am going to go into the retro box. I make no apologies for playing this. This, I absolutely loved it back then. It's also a guilty pleasure as well. So, yeah, tell me what you think.

I know that felt good, didn't it? That's 1970 Tony Orlando and Dawn. Oh, I loved that back in the day. Big up to Nadika as well, and big up to the Dean of Canada, and also big up to Stella up there in Lowestoft. I think we'll have another one from the Retro Box.

Jack and Jill. 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She said she's loving the old tunes. Yeah, so big up to all the May crew, to Delia, Annie, and all of the May crew. And big up to Violet V as well. Yeah, you know what? I'm going to play one more from the Retrobots, because Yulita loves it so much.

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That took us right back to our youth, I should say. Some have to go back a little bit further than others.

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Big up to my other good friend, Mr. DJ Black Magic, Mr. Derek Mighton, and to his other half, Hannah, and to all of his family, including the lovely little Kayvon. Hope you guys are well. 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Whatever your favourite tipple is, you need to have it in your hand. You need to be in your favourite space. Now I should think it would be nice to be out in the open air. You need to close those eyes with your favourite tipple in your hand, and we will do Soul in a Corner.

soul in a corner. Stands up those hairs on the back of your neck. The wonderful, fantastic Shirley Brown, one of my favourite artists, and the thing called Midnight Rendezvous. Soul in a corner. And remember, nobody ever puts soul in a corner.

0: 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You are the heartbeat of Jazz Funk Soul Radio. 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
1: And I must thank you all for making me part of your musical journey this Friday evening. I have really enjoyed it. I hope you, you've got something from Mix and Match, from the Drive Time Mix and Match show this week. It's been great fun. Look after yourselves in this heat. And if you've got anybody that's vulnerable out there, make sure you just check in on them and make sure that they're all right, especially in this extreme heat. Okay, I do hope you have a wonderful, wonderful weekend, and I've kick-started your weekend for you, and in turn, have a wonderful, wonderful week. I will see you all next week. Blessings.

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and this Friday I'm taking you back to the good old days of hip-hop. And always remember, the station and the DJ are not responsible for the lyrics of the tracks played in the next 2 hours. Alright? So let's do this.

Black to Soul from the Tall Black Guy. Track release in 2023. So welcome to this week's Funky Hip Hop Friday. This is Marley Marl.

Next track's dedicated and going out to all the listeners over here in Germany. So let me take you back to the good old days of 1994, and please welcome to the Fantastic Four, Die Fantastischen Vier. Let me take you to the beach, to the ocean. 1994. Crank the volume up to the maximum.

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1: Just go with the flow. Sweetie and Jesse Joyce taking you back to 86, 4 years ago. This track was at least called It's My Beat.

in the ghetto. Track release 1990 on the amazing album called Let the Rhythm Hit 'Em. Eric B. and Rakim. So let's get it on with Dennis Edwards. 84 in the mix with

is this cool wood? Come on. This is my kind of groove. DJ Epic. Cruising in, let's ride. Q-Tip mixed the whispers. I love it. Also, big shout out to DJ Jazzy Jeff playing this one a few weeks ago on his radio show. Amazing. DJ Epic. On this week's Funky Hip Hop Friday. DJ M-Wave in the building, having a good time. What about you? So ready for some more? Let's bring on one more from DJ Epic. All right, let's do this. Featuring Marques Murray.

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Steve Jerome Williams. Right here on House Radio Station, the World Wide Web. You still like to listen to Jazz Funk Soul Radio. How you like it now? Bring the Horns. This is Steezo. And before this one, Kid and Play, Last Night, 87 Select Label Recording. Old school hip-hop at its best on this week's Funky Friday. And there is more to come. You know what time it is.

You know what time it is. You know what time it is. You know what time it is. You know what time it is. You know what time it is. You know what time it is. You know what time it is. You know what time it is. Hang on, party people, cause here we go. We're gonna cold take the party to another plateau. But in order for us to achieve a new height, we wanna hear Flash cut the beat up in that rock. One flashy chop of the mix like an axe on the wood. You gotta dance cause the beat is finger licking good.

Yo, this is just a bonus. I rock a microphone as well as any other MC. So smooth to the groove, I show improve and make it move. See, when I grab a mic, it's confidently and confident.

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sneaking in your woman's dreams, taking revenge on suckers who schemes. This is just a bonus from the hype hop team. No, I'm not Freddy, but I could be a nightmare. Tales from the dope side for those who dig. Greg Ski, stop the tape, cause this is just a bonus.

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This is Lord Finesse, Hip to the Game, 1995, and before this one, Spider D. This is just a bonus. And don't forget, the station and the DJ are not responsible for the lyrics used in this music. We're keeping it authentic and real.

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Born as Joseph Sadler. And also please welcome Grandmaster.

taking it back to the old school days of hip hop. Massive successful Run-DMC featuring Aerosmith's Walk This Way. And before this one, the main source is Looking at the Front Door. Old school hip hop at its best on this week's Funky Friday. This Jazz Funk Soul Radio. How you like now?

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Watch out for LL Cool J, Sparky D, Spoonie G, Houdini, Trouble Punk, Grandmaster Flash and Furious 5, The Sequence, Arrested Development, and many more. 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It's all about the good old school.

Ladies love Cool J, LL Cool J phenomenon. Def Jam label recording from 1997. And now back to the 80s. B-Boy label recording, please welcome Sparky D. Featuring the grand creator K-Wiz.

flows like dynamite. I'm a sonic listener, a mind twister. I'm Angie B, your soul sister. I'm right on time, and I'm never late. So come on, Blondie, and participate. I walk through hell with

0: big like he.
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0: Say one for the trouble, two for the time. Come on, girls, let's rock that.
2: 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Spoonie G meet the Sequence. Monster Jam.
0: One for the trouble, two for the time. 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

0: Now that's what I'm talking about. From the classic Sugar label, released in 1983, Grandmaster Flash and the Furious 5. And before this one, Trouble Funk, Pump Me Up, 1980. And Belle Biv DeVoe, Do Me, mentally hip-hop mix from 1990.
1: What it look like? What it look like? What it look like? You don't stop. I'm gonna talk about the man that's real McCoy. No other cool brother than Keith Cowboy. I'm 8 1/2, a 29 waist, yeah. A medium shirt tape. Right. You look at my face, you check on my hair, and then you look at my eyes, cause all I'm here to do, girl, is make you hypnotize.

ladies and gentlemen. That's all from me on this week's Funky Hip Hop Friday. Hope you enjoyed the last guy's guide and hope to meet you next Friday. 6 p.m. live here on Oz Radio Station Town, JVZR.co. This is the sound of the sequence. Can you feel it? I can feel it. What about you? And hey, whatever you do, do it always the right way. Do it with passion and love. And always try to treat people kind, alright? Have a great weekend. Stay safe. Stay healthy. And keep it funky. Next to come, my amazing colleague, Robbie Collins. Burn it down with 2 hours of disco dancing music. So don't touch that dial. Don't touch that mouse. Keep it locked to Jazz, Funk, Soul, Radio. Have a great time, have a great weekend, and leave me alone with the sound of Arrested Development. All-time classic from 1992. And let me present you the hip-hop drum attack mix, which I call Mr. Wendell. I'm out of here. Thanks for listening. Have a great time. Hope to meet you soon. I'm out of here. Good night, and...

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It's a Friday night. It's another weekend. Hey, welcome weekend. That's all we got to say. Always good to get a weekend on you, isn't it? And more time for partying over the next few days. But welcome along to the show. Me, Robbie Collins, with you for the next couple of hours. But over the past couple of hours, the man who gets the weekend underway in fine style, as always, is the man, the Mixmeister. Yes, DJ M-Wave and Rainer Mouse. And of course, he's Funky Fridays and always in the mix and always a brilliant set of tunes. And tonight was no exception. As well. However, Rainer actually recorded that show a little while ago because he's on his hollybobs at the moment. And if you look at his Facebook post for the show tonight, you'll see a little picture of where he is. I tell you what, that looks really, really nice. Looks as if it's somewhere up in the mountains. So maybe it's a little bit cooler there. Maybe it's not. I don't know. But Rainer, have a great time on your halls, mate. You really, really deserve it. And another great show. He'll be back again next week at 6 o'clock. So do join him for that. But right now, it's me with the Global Village. Yes, 2 hours of disco, disco, disco, disco, disco, disco. And disco. There you go. That's what you got lined up. If there was any doubt about it, yeah, it is for the love of disco from the Global Village, of course. And so we started off with a couple of tunes linked together by John Davis. So the first one was arranged and conducted by him from Carol Douglas. Headline News from 1976 and the album Midnight Love Affair. And just finished was Ruth Waters and Spinning Top from the album Never Gonna Be the Same from 1979. Produced by John Davis and the strings on that from Don Rinaldo. Oh, and the horns as well. But welcome along to the show. We've got some real good stuff coming up. I've got to tell you, the studio is absolutely steaming hot. And that's not only the music. The temperature in here is pretty ridiculous at the moment. It's had the sun on it because I've got a west-facing studio, okay? So it's had the sun on it for about the past 3.5 hours. So it's a bit boiling. I've got a fan in here. It's like sitting next to a hairdryer. Seriously, people. But I have a nice bottle of Barolo Italian red wine with me, so that's kind of keep me happy.

It's the originals from 1977. Spreading the love around the years so far. We've had 3 different years and 3 different songs. That's from the album Down to Love Town and Call on Your $6 Million Man. So, the show tonight. Now, I've got to put something straight about the show tonight because actually I prepared it yesterday. I never, ever prepare a show on a Thursday. However, I knew what the weather was going to be like today. Record-breaking temperatures in the southeast of England where I live. And yesterday was actually quite a nice day. It was around about 25, 26 degrees. So I thought, you know what, I'm going to do the show on Thursday because I know what it's going to be like tomorrow. But since then, a lot of people have come on and said, you should have done a themed show tonight all about the heat. I never really thought about that. I mean, there's so many songs that we could have played. And thanks for some of the suggestions that some of you have probably suggested to me, but as I did it yesterday, you've got no songs tonight as far as I can see, which is anything to do about the heat at all. Okay, so there you go. And it was a good idea, but yeah, I mean, we'll be at about 15 degrees next week sometime, so we're going to be having no songs about heat then, I can tell you. Anyway, thanks for all your suggestions, and I'll keep that in mind for the next time a little heat wave pops upon us, which will probably be next year sometime, knowing the way that this country and its weather works. But I don't know where you live, what it's like. But weather in the UK can be unpredictable, I think, is the best way to describe it.

That's Metropolis featuring the Sweethearts, and of course the Sweethearts being the Sweethearts of Sigma, which were Barbara Ingram, Carla Benson and Yvette Benson, and an album itself that was mixed by Tom Melton and produced by Peter Bellotti and Thor Balderson, and The Greatest Show on Earth, the title track from that particular album from 1990.

Collins. We're going up till 10 o'clock. And it is all about the disco here on the Global Village. But you might be thinking to yourself, okay, Rob, what are you talking about? Because of the next artist. Yes, Instant Funk.

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3: It's the Global Village with Robbie Collins and JFSR.

I've seen some funk who definitely had their soulful head on the day when they put that together. From Crying, which came out originally in 1978. However, that's a mix we've never played before. From John Morales, an Eminem mix which came out in 2013. And Crying, a brilliant, brilliant tune. You know the way that it runs on this show is I won't play a remix if they fundamentally alter what the original song was all about. And one of the things I do steer clear of is if they've totally and utterly rearranged the drums, especially into a house beat and what have you. Well, we used to play the house beat at the end of the show when we were 3 hours, but now we're 2 hours. That's kind of gone by the wayside, but it doesn't matter because you've got some more coming up, sort of house sort of stuff, after I finish at 10 o'clock, haven't you? So we look forward to that. But right now, it's time for the first of our four regulars. Okay, so for the past few weeks now, we've been doing Underground Disco as our first regular because we do interchange it between underground and cheese. And one of the things I was saying earlier today is cheese, as far as I'm concerned, is quite subjective, yeah? What I might think is cheese, you might think is a totally acceptable tune. And sometimes I've actually chosen a tune thinking that it's really cheesy. And when I've actually been listening to it in the studio, thinking to myself, well, you know, kind of like 7 or 8 minutes of it, I thought, actually, it's not really that cheesy, is it? However, it's you who has to choose whether what I play is cheesy disco or not cheesy disco, okay? So then, what do we have for you this evening? Amy Stewart, okay? Now, as far as I'm concerned, she was pretty good at doing cheesy songs. Very danceable. They were really, really big in the pop disco clubs back in the late 70s and the early 80s. So who am I to argue with it? I'm not going to tell you the title of this one. I'll just let you listen to it and then you can make your mind up. The one thing I will tell you, though, is the tempo on this one, yeah, it's pretty rapid.

And that's the first of our four regulars here on the Global Village, and for the love of disco on this Friday night. And this week we decided it would be cheesy disco. So do you think that's cheesy or you think it's not cheesy? Well, after having played that, which was the 12-inch version of Amy Stewart's Knock On Wood, my opinion hasn't changed. I still think it's a pretty cheesy tune, to be fair. But listen, cheesy doesn't mean bad. I mean, at the end of the day, if you're at a party and somebody puts that on and you've all had a few drinks and having a good happy time, you would dance to that. But to be quite honest with you, I'd probably play the original, because I'm quite sure that would do as good a job with virtually every crowd. You'd be surprised that some of the younger crowds nowadays like the old versions, which is something I found out over the past 3 or 4 years, which is great, because as far as I'm concerned, it's a whole new audience learning about soul and what have you, you know. So there you go. Anyway, you decide on that one, but right now it's the second of our four regulars. Right, a little apology for last week. It's not my fault, okay? So the extended disco mix last week fell foul of the rules that Mixcloud put in place. So you know that all of us DJs here on GFSR, we always post our shows up on Mixcloud. However, there is rules on Mixcloud about how many consecutive tracks that you can play from a single artist in a show. And I have an issue with Mixcloud to do with extended disco mixes, because listen, if an artist does an extended disco mix, in other words, has four tracks on an album which all run into one another, the artist wants you to hear all four tracks. However, Discogs feel differently about it. They deem each single track, even though they all flow into each other, as being separate. So they wouldn't publish my mix last week. So the only way you can get that, it's still on Mixcloud. However, I believe that the only people can listen to it are some premium members or something. I don't know what you have to be for being a premium member, but apparently you can see it, and I think that allows you to download them as well. So there you go. If you're a premium member, you can find last week's. And I must warn you about this one, actually, because this may well fall foul of their mix rules. However, I have played three tunes by the same artist that run in a mix before on quite a few occasions, and I've never pulled it up. So we'll wait and see what happens when I try and publish that one tomorrow. So anyway, that being that, time for the extended disco mix, which is from Doris Jones.

And that's the second of our four regulars, the extended disco mix. Oh, dear me. That is just absolutely awesome. That is actually one of my favourite extended disco mixes of all time. I do have to tell you that. From the album Suddenly I'm Alive from 1978. That is Doris Jones, and it's the whole of side one, which comprises of three tracks, which is Suddenly I'm Alive, Possessed, and No Way Out. That is just absolutely brilliant, and it's one of the longest extended disco mixes we have ever played. I think it's the second time I've played it on the show in around about 9 years, and it clocks in at 20 minutes and 33 seconds. It's just absolutely brilliant. Written, produced by Ian Levine, and remixed by Rick Giannatis. That is just everything that, to me, an extended disco mix should be. The strings, the orchestration, the musicianship, the disco beat, the vocals, is, and the danceability of that. I mean, really, if you can't dance to that, I'm afraid you've got like lead boots on your feet, two left feet, or it's too hot to dance, maybe. Yeah, it's never too hot to dance, that's all I've got to say. Anyway, now we're going to kind of, well, say to you, okay, so that was maybe a little bit too much in terms of tempo to dance to, but we're going to take it down now because it's the third of our four regulars, which of course is Not Too Slow to Disco, where the tempo is a little bit less than you would expect. And actually, for the past couple of weeks, we've been playing a higher tempo in Not Too Slow to Disco, but not this week. We're going to pull it down. It's an absolutely brilliant track. Came out on Philadelphia International in 1979. This is Billy Paul.

Absolute Philly class, that is, without any shadow of a doubt, from Billy Paul, originally on the album First Class. That's the 12-inch version of False Phasers from 1979, and is the third of our four regulars, and Not Too Slow to Disco. But right now we go into our fourth, and I'm taking a bit of a liberty here because we call it funky disco. However, we got a little bit of jazz going on in this one tonight. Yeah, I know, it's just the way things are.

For the love of disco, it's the Global Village on a Friday night here on JFSR.co in the fourth of our four regulars. And funky disco, but just with a little touch of jazz going on in that one from the Players Association. And an absolutely brilliant version of Chic's Everybody Dance. That's really, really quite good, isn't it? I could have played another tune, and if I'd have realised about the weather, I would have played Disco Inferno, but there you go. Yeah, they're not quite happening, you see. Right, so a couple of tunes coming up now. Well, playlists. We talk about playlists again, yeah? So I choose the tunes generally on a Friday afternoon, but sometimes I line up a load of tunes earlier in the week, trying to keep it a little bit fresh, you see, in terms of the tracks that I play. And there's a couple of tracks that I've had in my playlist for around about 4 or 5 weeks now, and we're going to play them back to back because I haven't managed to play them because we've always run out of time. And there are always tunes that I would put in towards the end of a show. So tonight we're going to do them back to back, not quite at the end of the show, starting off with Jesse Towers.

0: That was Vera. Yes, just Vera, okay? She has got another name, because that's not a name. That's her disco name, okay? Take Me to the Bridge from 1980 out of Canada, which is why it's pretty much in a Euro disco vein as well. I love that tune. I think it's absolutely brilliant. I could play that so often. Actually, I do play it quite often, to be honest with you. It was a year and a half the last time we played it. And so generally, you have to wait a lot longer before I play tunes, but I just love that one so much. And I've been having this itch to play it. You know, when you get an itch about playing a tune and you need to scratch it, well, tonight I managed to scratch it. Right, let's tell you what's happening tomorrow on JFSR.
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0: Right, we've got about 14 minutes to run, which means when we get to the top of the hour at 10 o'clock, live and direct from New Zealand, you've got Matt Hemmons, and in the groove, he's going to be doing all these lovely little housey things for you in many different guises, so make sure you tune in for that. Then we got the replays throughout the evening and into the morning, and then we go live again tomorrow morning, 8 o'clock, Paul Rochester, the morning dance show. Then at 10 o'clock, you have the Jazz Soul Spectrum Part 1. That will be from Nils. And then you get Part 2, the Dance Edition, from midday with Ongst. Don't forget, it runs all the way through to 4 o'clock, so it's a bit of a marathon. And he does requests between 3 and 4. Make sure you get them in early, otherwise you will miss out. Up at 4 o'clock is Bert Hirsch and the Jazz Experience. And then we get into the evening. Nick Aravis, The Message Is In The Music. That starts at 6 p.m. And then you get me Disco Brother in Arms, PHY, Paul Hodson, the Saturday Soul Club. He'll take you through till 10. And then, unfortunately, the jukebox, or fortunately, depending on which way you look at it, it's tunes, people. That's all I've got to say. And then at midnight, we go on a plane to Montclair, New Jersey, for Adam LaBoz and Happy Music Land. 7 p.m. his time. So he's still on Saturday. Now, when I said I was going to play a Sylvester tune this evening, people were trying to guess what it is. Yeah, you're wrong.

Oh, that is just a tune and a half, isn't it? Sylvester and Down, Down, Down from 1977 came out on a 12-inch promo out of the US, where the B-side of that was Over and Over. And you know what us DJs can be like? Yeah, we remember where we buy records. And I always remember when that came out. And we heard that some promos from the US had escaped into London, okay? But you had to chase them. So I spent an entire day running around record shops in central London before I ended up at Contempo Records in Hanway Street, and they had a copy of that, and I was like the happiest DJ alive. And when I got to the club, which in them days was Charlie Brown's in Tottenham, I played that and the whole place just went absolutely mental. So good when you find tunes like that, and when you've got a crowd that really goes for it, it's just a great thing. Listen, that just about wraps it up for another Friday night here on the Global Village. But before I go, I've got to say hi to a few people. Adam LeBoz, how you doing, Adam? Montclair, New Jersey, catch him tomorrow. Well, tomorrow his time, of course. Frank Turns, how you doing, Frank? You enjoyed the Amy Stewart. I think you probably did, to be honest. And Thomas Van Houten, how you doing, Thomas? Thanks for the heads up a little bit earlier. Marcus Rollerman and Chris Jana Boldoff, back from the holidays in Croatia. Hope you had a great time. But back in Switzerland, not a bad place to be, quite honest with you. I'd be there in a shot, to be honest. Susan Owen, she's packing a bag. She's off. Good. Have a great holiday, will you? PH5, my disco brother-in-arms, Paul Hobson. How you doing, mate? Good to have you company. And to Rainer Mouse, enjoy your holiday. And who else have we got? A couple of other people. Yes, Joel Skilling, me Funkmaster. Catriona Davis in the West Country. Howard Sanaski in Adelaide, Australia. And Wally Trout out there on the continent. But that wraps it up for tonight. We'll be back again next Friday night at 8 o'clock. Hope you can join me for that. If you can't, get me on the breakfast show this Monday morning at 8 a.m. and then back again on Tuesday night. I heard that 2 hours of jazz, funk and soul without boundaries, and some great digging from the mid-60s to the mid-70s starts at 10 o'clock. Tonight, though, I'll leave you with Jack's Transit Authority and Life is a Miracle. I will put this show up on Mixcloud tomorrow morning. It'll probably be late, actually, because I intend to go for a little ride on my bike first thing tomorrow. And as long as it passes the Mixcloud police, you'll be able to hear it. If you can't, I have a plan. So don't worry. I'll see you next week. Out of here. Oh, and by the way, don't forget, Matt Hemmons, up in 3 minutes' time and in the groove. He's going to take you through till midnight, direct and live from New Zealand. See ya!

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1: JFSR, the home of Jazz Funk and Soul.

Welcome to Jazz Funk Soul Radio. My name's Matt Hemmings. On this Friday night in the UK, I'm here from 10 till midnight with the In The Groove show, taking you through the very best of soul, funk and disco re-edits, remixes and remakes, all in the mix for the next couple of hours. So I hope you stick with me through to midnight. I've got some fantastic tunes lined up and really great to be with you again, and hope you've had a fantastic week, and I hope I get you off to a great start to the weekend. Kicked off with Change of Heart from 1984, of course, a classic from back in the day with Jam and Lewis on the production and Dr. Packer on the re-edit, and then currently playing in the background, Odyssey, Going Back to My Roots with Dave Lee on the remix. So stick around, I'm here till midnight, as I say. Thanks for tuning in here on Jazz Funk Soul Radio. My name's Matt Hemmings, and this is In The Groove.

I hope you're enjoying the tune so far. Playing in the background, Earth, Wind & Fire, Can't Let Go, with Dave Lee on the remix. And this featured on one of Dave Lee's Remixed with Love compilation albums, probably 10 years ago. Just a great track, fantastic remix. Before that, Love Times Love, with Michael Gray on the remix, reworking George Benson, DJ Fudge and Chinua Hawk. Before that, Ashford & Simpson, Found a Cure, again with Dave Lee on the mix. And before that, Odyssey, Going Back to My Roots, again with Dave Lee on the remix. Hope you're enjoying the tunes. This is In the Groove on Jazz Funk Soul Radio. My name's Matt Hemmings.

Currently playing a track I've always loved, 1983, David Joseph, You Can't Hide Your Love From Me with Dr. Packer on the remix. Before that, Atlantic Star, Circles from 1982 with Dave Lee on the remix, again from his Remix with Love series. And before that, the fantastic Steve Arrington, Dancing in the Key of Life, the Baloney edit from 1985 originally. And before that, Earth, Wind & Fire, Can't Let Go. So I hope you're enjoying my selection so far. This is In The Groove on Jazz Funk Soul Radio. Thanks for tuning in. I really appreciate it.

So we're coming to the end of the first hour, and playing in the background, Gladys Knight, Save the Overtime, South Beach Recycling on the remix. And coming up next, Janet Jackson, one of the first Jam and Lewis tracks she did from her Control album in 1986, When I Think of You, the Dindell remix. I won't talk over it, that'll play out the end of hour one. And of course, before Gladys Knight, I played David Joseph, You Can't Hide Your Love From Me. So thanks for tuning in. I hope you're enjoying the tunes. This is In the Groove on Jazz Funk Soul Radio on this Friday night in the UK, coming to you from Christchurch, New Zealand. Thanks for tuning in. Great to have you with us as we head into the weekend.

So we're into hour two and we're going to up the tempo a wee bit. And I've kicked off with a track I loved when it was released in 2011. Paul Hardcastle mixing up his own classic from 1985, Rainforest, with What's Going On from Marvin Gaye. This is the Soulful House Mix, as I said, released in 2011. What a great piece of music. I've got some great music coming up in the next hour or so. Some fantastic re-edits, remixes and remakes. And also some great modern tracks that I've found recently. So stick around, I'm here till midnight UK time. This is In The Groove on Jazz Funk Soul Radio. Thanks for listening. We'll

Playing in the background, Dr. Packer's rework of Steve Shelto's Don't Give Your Love Away from 1983. Before that, from 1994, Donna Allen, Real, the Adra and 75 retro remix. And I'm listening to a lot of Adra's work at the moment. He's based out of London, does some fantastic stuff, and there'll be more Adra stuff coming up, both in this show and in other shows. Before that, Melba Moore from 1982, Love's Coming At Ya, the Briac edit. And before that, a fantastic track by Michael Gray with Brother Basil and Tatiana Owens on the vocals, In My World, the dub mix. So I hope you're enjoying the tunes. Thanks for tuning in. This is In The Groove on Jazz Funk Soul Radio. Keep it locked. Don't go anywhere.

And Kiki Navarro, Show You the Way. And before that, Steve Shelto, Don't Give Your Love Away, the Dr. Packer rework. Thanks for tuning in. Hope you're enjoying the tunes. My name's Matt Hemmings. This is In the Groove on Jazz Funk Soul Radio.

Playing in the background, Narada Michael Walden, I Should Have Loved You, Dr. Packer and Robbie Casablanco on the remix, both based out of Australia. Before that, Miami Sound Machine from 1984, Dr. Pete on the rework. What a great track that was back in the day. Gloria Estefan, of course, and that was massive in 1984. I remember it really well when it came out. What a great piece of music. And I've got a bunch of shout outs, so I just want to call out a few people who've been really supportive over the last couple of months since I've joined Jazz Funk Soul Radio. Firstly, my lovely wife, Melissa, my biggest supporter, and I love you very much, and I really appreciate all your support. Robbie Collins, who obviously does the show preceding mine and some other shows on the station, and just great shows, and really appreciate the comments and support from Robbie. Marcus Rodderman and Christiana Baldo, hopefully I've got your names right, from Switzerland, I believe. I just want to say a massive thank you. I know you're massive JFSR fans, and I really appreciate the feedback and the you guys keeping in touch. Pauline Tinkler, Tex James, again, thanks for getting in touch and for listening. And to all the Jazz Funk Soul Radio presenters, thanks for a fantastic welcome. It's great to be part of such an amazing team. I'm loving being on the station. It's a bit of a step up and putting yourself out there to a global audience, but my music's getting better, my mixing's getting better, and I'm really enjoying being able to play for you guys. 15 minutes to go from me. Thanks for listening. This is In The Groove on Jazz Funk Soul Radio. My name's Matt Hemmings.

So we're coming to the end of the show, and I've got a couple more tracks playing in the background. Clear from 1979. I always love this track. Get Tough with DJ Andy Smith on the re-edit. And I'm going to play one more track, which is Mike Delgado sampling Luther Vandross, A House Is Not a Home. Say You're Going to Be, the Naughty Cotto House Fix will be my last track for the night. Thanks for tuning in. I hope you've enjoyed the show. I've loved it, as I always do. Great to be playing to you all on a Friday night and taking you into the weekend. Thanks for listening. I'll be back next week. My name's Matt Hemmings. This has been In the Groove on Jazz Funk Soul Radio.

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